0: Son las 10 de la noche, 15 minutos.
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1: 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Music is everything. I like you.
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4: This is my boss, Jonathan Hart, a self-made millionaire. He's quite a guy. This is Mrs. H. She's gorgeous. She's one lady who knows how to take care of herself. By the way, my name is Max. I take care of both of them, which ain't easy. 'Cause when they met, it was mad.

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1: Led Zeppelin. Metallica.
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